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I'm sorry, a sex tape, you only get one tape. 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Your anxiety in 3, 2, 1.

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1: Rise. In the back of your mind, how deep are your dreams? In the back of your mind, how deep are your dreams? In the back of your mind, how deep are your dreams? In the back of your mind, how deep are your dreams?